all the time, but when I take the time I need, let myself go to no rules, when I don't share your views, will you judge? When I keep my distance, I keep my secrets, when I can't tell you why, will you judge?

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If you can't find your place,

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Dalla redazione di 7 Va a Roma, Giulia Mancini, va ora in onda Ram 7 Vacu 5.

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Just the radio, darling. Just the radio. We could turn away to another station. Dalla redazione di 7 Va a Roma, Giulia Mancini. Va ora in onda RAM 7 Vacu 5.